take my hand and come with me, because you look so fine that I really want to make you mine. I say you look so fine that I really want to make you mine. 4, 5, 6, come on and get your kicks. Now you don't need the money.

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I said, you look so fine that I really want to make you mine. 4, 5, 6, come on and get your kicks. Now you don't need

soon hit legit, now I'm on parole. 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
1: Watch your back, watch your side. Swimming with sharks. 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String you like a hawk while they playing Mozart. No credential, get nowhere like Oslo. Send back to Frisco at the Rico Vico. Swap it like Rico, on fire like Pyro. Frantic like a schizo, rougher than Brillo. He caught the rap like Donnie Brock.

0: 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Altijd dichtbij.
1: What we gonna do right here? 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
1: 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If you weren't so

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I say you look so fine that I really want to make you mine. 4, 5, 6, come on and get your kicks. 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

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I say you look so fine that I really want to make you mine. 4, 5, 6, come on and get your kicks. 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

0: 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I am the bomb from New York to Milan, and now I can write a song sicker than Jeffrey Dawn. Touch my car alarm, break in my car, you will hear Viper arm. 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
0: 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Just keep it going like the Energizer Bunny. 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Spank that, yank that Dutch back now. 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Scream, that my voice is lost. 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Come on, pass the Dutch, baby. 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